problem that I can't fix, cause I can do it in the mix. And if your man gives you trouble just to move out on the double, and you don't let it trouble your brain, cause away goes trouble down the drain. Said away goes trouble down the drain.

maps diary. I decided to store my history in my computer memory. Map recalling it made me very sad. I tried to oil my circuits to remember better. But I found a liquid map here on planet Earth, the Humanist Online.